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I said you look so fine that I really want to make you mine. 4, 5, 6, come on and get your kicks. Now you don't need

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1: 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Take my hand and come with me because you look so fine that I really...

0: La mejor música de las cuatro últimas décadas. 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Nostalgia.
1: 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Our friends, and they are friends here in Europe, don't perhaps have the opportunity.